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0: It's Backstage Country. I'm Elena. Ella Langley is your host this week. And we have been talking about some of the songs off the new album, Dandelion. Mm-hmm. And right now, we're just about a month away from you releasing it. So with you saying, you know, it's going to tell a lot of your story and you really approach a lot of like who you are and everything, we're going to go through every emotion on this one?
1: Of course. Yeah. Of course. I think it's personal in the way, too, of not just like my life, but musical influence, personal. You know what I mean?
0: Yeah.
1: In the way where, you understand me as an artist and my musicality and like what goes on in my brain when I hear songs through this record.
0: So that's really what you want people to take away once they finish their first listening of it, right? Like, I know Ella now and I feel all the emotions.
1: Well, I don't know if you'll get it the first time. Maybe you have to listen to it a few times. Yeah, I think, honestly, my main takeaway I think I would love for people to get from this record is when you are doing the thing you know you're supposed to be doing, whether it's scary or not,
0: yeah,
1: and it clicks, it just falls out, you know? And I want them to be able to hear that, and they're going to be able to hear that in these songs. They're going to be able to hear, oh, okay. Okay, she took a step up. Mm-hmm. We understand she is different in the writing room. She's more honest, but also more like, you know what I mean?
0: Confidence.
1: There's so much confidence in this record.
0: Yes. Yeah. I mean, I can already hear that for sure. And speaking of clicking, I mean, somebody that you clicked with so on such a deep level, Miranda Lambert, and you guys ended up working on this together.
1: So cool.
0: Was it just so easy?
1: It was. Yeah. We're so similar in so many ways. I think she sees a lot of herself in me, and it's weird because I've met people from 18 years old until the day I met her that are like, oh, she reminds me so much of Miranda Lambert. And like, I'm like, who, me? Why? You know what I mean? Because they're like, because you're kind of that. You know what I mean? But no, it's, I don't know. Who gets to do that?
0: Right.
1: Who gets to do that? When I was sitting in the room, we're cutting Choose in Texas, you know, we're cutting all these songs. She sat in there. She listened to everything. And not only did she do that, but just being a confidant, being someone that I like hit a low that I've never hit before in my life last year. And she recognized that because she had seen it in herself. Yeah. And she said something to me. She might be pissed off for me saying this. So sorry. But she said, you know, there's a niche thing. It's like in the bathroom, you got your fringe everywhere. You got tights and you're trying not to have your fringe go in the toilet. You know what I mean? It's weird. And you're just looking at yourself. There's always a mirror in the bus bathroom, you know. And you're always looking at yourself like, I'm covered in rhinestones. You know, this is crazy. This is my life. And I was like, yes. Yes, the fringe. It gets everywhere. How do you get it out of there? It's terrible. But it, just to have that, you know, just to have a girlfriend in this industry. Lainey's been the same thing for me. I mean, she texted me the other day a prayer. She's like, Lord, please pray, you know, and she means it, and they mean it. And to have women like that who, like, I know that will have my back.
2: Don't go anywhere. More Backstage Country is next with Ella Langley.
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19: Lows of aloft around 56. Tonight, under partly cloudy skies, winds out of the southeast 5 to 10 miles per hour. Mainly cloudy skies expected. Tomorrow, chance for showers. Highs level off around 74. Slight chance of thunderstorms. Tomorrow night, lows level off around 57. Mainly cloudy skies. I'm meteorologist Jennifer Wojcicki for 106 Kicks. Right now, it's 73 degrees.
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14: Lows of aloft around 56. Tonight, under partly cloudy skies, winds out of the southeast, 5 to 10 miles per hour. Mainly cloudy skies expected. Tomorrow, chance for showers. Highs level off around 74. Slight chance of thunderstorms. Tomorrow night, lows level off around 57. Mainly cloudy skies. I'm meteorologist Jennifer Wojcicki for 106 KIX. Right now, it's 73 degrees.
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7: 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It's Elena, and we have got Ella Langley here as our host this week.
8: That's me, Ella Langley. It's so much fun hosting and hanging out with y'all. We're going to light this thing up. A brand new hour of Backstage Country starts right now.

0: and I've been saying this a lot, Ronnie Millsap was a big inspiration for this record. Mm. And when Ronnie Millsap came out, everyone was like, this ain't country. Well, it's because it's new. They hadn't heard it before. And if you played Ronnie Millsap for anyone who was just introduced to country yesterday, and they say, what genre is this? They'd be like, classic country. Mm-hmm. To me, artists like that have given me, like, the, I don't know, belief in myself to just explore and create and not put this box around everything where I'm feeling like I need to write this for this and do this and please this person. And all I'm doing is writing music that I love and being exactly who I am and
1: letting your creativity flow and do what you love.
0: It's like the easiest my job has ever been, if that makes any sense. I'm so exhausted. We do so many things all the time, but it's like as far as the writing the songs and just creating the music, it's like, I don't know, it feels like the most effortless it's ever been.
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28: 56 tonight under partly cloudy skies. Winds out of the southeast 5 to 10 miles per hour. High of 74. Tomorrow, chance for showers. Slight chance for storms. Tomorrow night, lows dip down to about 57. Mainly cloudy skies expected. From the Weatherology Weather Center, powered by weatherology.com, I'm meteorologist Jennifer Wojcicki for 106 Kicks. Right now, 72.
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16: Jet's Country Weather.
17: 56 tonight under partly cloudy skies. Winds out of the southeast 5 to 10 miles per hour. High of 74. Tomorrow, chance for showers. Slight chance for storms. Tomorrow night, lows dip down to about 57. Mainly cloudy skies expected. From the Weatherology Weather Center, powered by Weatherology.com.

0: 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I'm meteorologist Jennifer Wojcicki for 106 Kicks. Right now, 72.
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21: 56 tonight under partly cloudy skies. Winds out of the southeast, 5 to 10 miles per hour. High of 74. Tomorrow, chance for showers. Slight chance for storms. Tomorrow night, lows dip down to about 57. Mainly cloudy skies expected. From the Weatherology Weather Center, powered by weatherology.com, I'm meteorologist Jennifer Wojcicki for 106 KIX. Right now, it's 70 degrees.
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1: Jake's Country Weather. 56 tonight under partly cloudy skies. Winds out of the southeast 5 to 10 miles per hour. High of 74. Tomorrow, chance for showers. Slight chance for storms. Tomorrow night, lows dip down to about 57. Mainly cloudy skies expected. From the Weatherology Weather Center, powered by weatherology.com, I'm meteorologist Jennifer Wojcicki for 106 Kix. Right now, it's 70 degrees.
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9: Kids Country Weather.
10: 56 tonight under partly cloudy skies. Winds out of the southeast, 5 to 10 miles per hour. High of 74. Tomorrow, chance for showers. Slight chance for storms. Tomorrow night, lows dip down to about 57. Mainly cloudy skies expected. From the Weatherology Weather Center, powered by weatherology.com, I'm meteorologist Jennifer Wojcicki for 106 Kicks. Right now, 64.
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9: Kids Country Weather. 56 tonight, under partly cloudy skies, winds out of the southeast, 5 to 10 miles per hour. High of 74, tomorrow, chance for showers. Slight chance for storms. Tomorrow night, lows dip down to about 57. Mainly cloudy skies expected. From the Weatherology Weather Center, powered by weatherology.com, I'm meteorologist Jennifer Wojcicki for 106 Kicks. Currently 63.

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12: Country weather. 56 tonight under partly cloudy skies. Winds out of the southeast, 5 to 10 miles per hour. High of 74. Tomorrow, chance for showers. Slight chance for storms. Tomorrow night, lows dip down to about 57. Mainly cloudy skies expected. From the Weatherology Weather Center, powered by weatherology.com, I'm meteorologist Jennifer Wojcicki for 106 Kicks. Currently 63.

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3: Jake's Country Weather.
4: 56 tonight under partly cloudy skies. Winds out of the southeast, 5 to 10 miles per hour. High of 74. Tomorrow, chance for showers. Slight chance for storms. Tomorrow night, lows dip down to about 57. Mainly cloudy skies expected. From the Weatherology Weather Center, powered by weatherology.com, I'm meteorologist Jennifer Wojcicki for 106 Kicks. Currently 63.

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12: Kids Country Weather.
13: Mainly clear skies overnight with lows around 56. Winds out of the southeast around 5 miles per hour. Chance of rain showers Tuesday. High temperatures reach up to 74. Cloudy skies expected. Partly cloudy Tuesday night. Slight chance of thunderstorms. Lows level off around 56. I'm meteorologist Jennifer Wojcicki for 106 Kicks. Currently, it's 63 degrees.

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Go. Can we come along? Please, please, please, please, pretty please. We'll be good. Promise you. Just tell your smart device to play 106 Kicks, KQKX.

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10: Country weather. Mainly clear skies overnight with lows around 56. Winds out of the southeast around 5 miles per hour. Chance of rain showers Tuesday. High temperatures reach up to 74. Cloudy skies expected. Partly cloudy Tuesday night. Slight chance of thunderstorms. Lows level off around 56. I'm meteorologist Jennifer Wojcicki for 106 Kicks. Currently 61.

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1: Coming up, we have Cars and Coffee going on the first Sunday of every month until October. 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
14: Mainly clear skies overnight with lows around 56. Winds out of the southeast around 5 miles per hour. Chance of rain showers Tuesday. High temperatures reach up to 74. Cloudy skies expected. Partly cloudy Tuesday night. Slight chance of thunderstorms. Lows level off around 56. I'm meteorologist Jennifer Wojcicki for 106 Kicks. Currently, it's 57 degrees.

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Go. Can we come along? Please, please, please, please, pretty please. We'll be good. Promise you. 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
9: Lows around 56. Overnight, under mainly clear skies, southeasterly winds 5 to 10 miles per hour. Chance for showers Tuesday, high of 74. Cloudy skies expected. Slight chance of thunderstorms Tuesday night, lows around 56. From the Weatherology Weather Center, powered by weatherology.com, I'm meteorologist Jennifer Wojcicki for 106 Kicks. Currently, it's 57 degrees.

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1: Coming up, we have Cars and Coffee going on the first Sunday of every month until October. 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
10: Lows dip down to about 55 overnight under mainly cloudy skies. Southeasterly winds 5 to 10 miles per hour. Cloudy skies with a few peaks of sun Tuesday. Chance of rain showers. High temperatures reach up to 74. From the Weatherology Weather Center, powered by weatherology.com, I'm meteorologist Jennifer Wojcicki for 106 Kicks. 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

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Go. Can we come along? Please, please, please, please, pretty please. We'll be good. Promise you. 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

0: country. The most country. Country. You want some more of that? More coming up. Kiss.
1: I'm Brent Barnett on Brownfield. U.S. corn and soybean condition ratings held over the past week. That followed another week of wide-ranging but generally favorable weather in many key growing areas. USDA says 68% of U.S. corn is rated good to excellent, steady on the week. 66% of soybeans are called good to excellent, unchanged, with 93% of the crop emerged and 9% blooming. More news is next.
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1: The USDA has confirmed three more cases of New World screwworm in Texas, bringing the total to 15. Deputy Ag Secretary Stephen Vaden says when it comes to containing the pest, the math matters.
4: We've already got a facility in Panama that's pumping out 100 million sterile flies to help push this pest back. In the next several weeks, we will have a second facility funded by the American taxpayer coming online in Mexico that will add another 100 million flies per week to that.
1: The next first vice president of the National Corn Growers Association says passage of nationwide year-round E15 remains a priority. Bill Lee says the organization's goal is to see access to higher blends of ethanol addressed by the Senate's version of the farm bill.
5: They're not happy with some of the House bill, so I think we've got a whole another battle to get it done.
1: He tells Brownfield that it's shaping up to be an uphill battle. I'm Brent Barnett with Brown.
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12: Chance of rain showers today. Otherwise, cloudy skies with a few peaks of sun. High temperatures reach up to 74. Winds out of the south, 8 to 15 miles per hour. Partly cloudy skies tonight. Slight chance of thunderstorms. Lows level off around 56. High of 78 tomorrow. From the Weatherology Weather Center, powered by weatherology.com. I'm meteorologist Paul Frombly for 106 Kicks. Currently, it's 57 degrees.
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3: Here are your afternoon cash grain bids from area elevators at mid-afternoon Tuesday. Corn was trending lower by 6 cents. Beans were trending lower by 7 cents. ADM Columbus, cash corn 405, new crop 425, Beamer grain cash corn 357, Blumenegg Bloomfield cash corn 378, Husker Ag Plainview cash corn 381, new crop $4, CIE Norfolk cash corn 378, new crop $4, Walbaum's Wakefield cash corn 378, Wisner Farmers Elevator cash corn 381, new crop 394, CVA 8120 Randolph cash corn 372, new crop 395, cash beans 1071, new crop 1071. ADM Enola, cash corn 380, new crop $4, cash beans 1071, new crop 1072. 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
4: Jake's Country Weather.
5: Chance of rain showers today. Otherwise, cloudy skies with a few peaks of sun. High temperatures reach up to 74. Winds out of the south, 8 to 15 miles per hour. Partly cloudy skies tonight. Slight chance of thunderstorms. Lows level off around 56. High of 78 tomorrow. From the Weatherology Weather Center, powered by Weatherology.com. I'm meteorologist Paul Frombly for 106 Kicks. Currently, it's 57 degrees.

0: fella, cause you are the Abbott into my Costello, and you are the fruit to my loom. Red Solo Cup, you're more than just plastic. You're more than amazing, you're more than fantastic. And believe me that I'm not the least bit sarcastic when I look at you and say, Red Solo Cup, you're not just a cup.
1: No.
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5: It's now time for a look at news from the WJG Norfolk Daily News Newsroom. Here's Paul Hughes.
6: Thank you, Henry. Good morning, everyone. An 18-year-old Norfolk man and two juveniles were arrested on numerous charges on Sunday following reports of unlawfully entering vehicles. Captain Mike Bauer reports 18-year-old Travis Thomas and two juveniles were arrested near South 7th Street and West Michigan Avenue. During the investigation, officers recovered various items, including loose change and marijuana. All three were arrested on charges that include theft, unlawful entry into vehicles, possession of marijuana, and possession of drug paraphernalia. The 4th of July is just around the corner, and that means fireworks. Newstalk WJAG spoke with Fire Marshal Sean Lindgren, who said the Norfolk Fire Division takes firework safety very seriously. Lindgren said there are always dangers involved with fireworks, including the fact that any device can fail.
7: If it does not function correctly, you only want to be far away from it. And then we want to make sure we have something that we can use to mitigate the situation, maybe a bucket of water or a hose, a garden hose of some sort. And the other thing, I guess, is really important is to make sure that the kids are supervised by an adult that are doing it, so that way those adults can have those safety things in mind.
6: Norfolk's fireworks season begins Thursday and will run from 10 a.m. to 10 p.m. each day through July 3rd and 8 a.m. to midnight on the 4th. That's news from the WJAG and Norfolk Daily News Newsroom. 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
8: 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Hope it's going good for you. Coming up this hour, we have music from Dan and Shay, also some Justin Moore and some Kip Moore on the way. Plus, we have your questionable choice of the day. And for those of you that may have some more summer traveling going on this year, we'll talk about the most stressful airports in the U.S. And oddly enough, it's not all of them. We'll talk about it. It's coming up this hour on My Country 106 Kicks.

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0: My Country 106 Kicks. Well, it's now time for your questionable choice of the day. And for today, we're heading to Kentucky because two people from Kentucky didn't learn from a previous story. A 51-year-old woman named Tricia Corley and a 48-year-old man named Darren Bennett are facing felony charges after police found drugs in their car. Now, it wasn't a traffic stop. The car was parked in a, quote, employee spot, end quote. So an officer checked it out. When they looked inside, they found the both of them with a bag that said, definitely not a bag of drugs. I know, this isn't a repeat story. Definitely, it was misspelled D-E-F-F-N-T-E-L-Y. It said full twice. And whatever it was filled to the brim with drugs. The woman also had a fake ID. The gentleman had some outstanding warrants. So there's plenty of charges being piled up. I don't know. Like, I understand the joke of definitely not drugs, but it has the big word drugs on it, right? If I was a police officer, I would look at that bag. So I'm not going to be fooled by the print on the bag. I don't know. Hopefully they learn from their mistake, right? Anyway, your weather's up next to My Country 106 Kicks.
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8: Jet's Country Weather.
9: Chance of rain showers today. Otherwise, cloudy skies with a few peaks of sun. High temperatures reach up to 74. Winds out of the south, 8 to 15 miles per hour. Partly cloudy skies tonight. Slight chance of thunderstorms. Lows level off around 56. High of 78 tomorrow. 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I'm meteorologist Paul Frombly for 106 Kicks. Currently, it's 57 degrees.
0: 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Well, coming up here in just a little bit, we're talking about the most stressful airports in America. 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

0: My Country 106 kicks. Well, for those of you that may be traveling yet this summer, we're talking about the most stressful airports in America. A recent report analyzed the 20 busiest airports in the U.S. and ranked them based on how stressful they are. They considered things like delays, parking costs, and how to travel between the airport and the city center. In the end, the most stressful airports are O'Hare in Chicago, LaGuardia in New York City, JFK in New York City, Newark, just outside of New York, and Denver International Airport. You know, when I went to Denver last year, I don't think it was as stressful, but we were running because the, you know, flights were so close together, so didn't really have a chance to think about it. Moving on to the other side of the list, the least stressful, so the ones you want to go to. Minneapolis, St. Paul International in Minnesota, Phoenix Sky Harbor, San Francisco International, Harry Reid International in Las Vegas, and Charlotte Douglas in North Carolina. I don't know. I guess for me, for airports, the very few times that I've used them, right? I guess I don't think is this a joyful experience. I'm more focused on getting to the end goal than I am dealing with things, right? I don't have time to think about, oh, this is nice. Oh, this isn't nice. You know what I mean? Anyway, list of most stressful airports. More music on the way next in My Country 106 Kicks.
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0: My Country 106 Kicks. Well, it's Tuesday, and that means it's time for a really big deal of the day. 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
1: Jet's Country Weather.
2: Chance of rain showers today.
3: Otherwise, cloudy skies with a few peaks of sun. High temperatures reach up to 74. Winds out of the south, 8 to 15 miles per hour. Partly cloudy skies tonight. Slight chance of thunderstorms. Lows level off around 56. High of 78 tomorrow. From the Weatherology Weather Center, powered by weatherology.com. I'm meteorologist Paul Frombly for 106 Kicks. Currently, it's 57 degrees.
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6: It's now time for another look at news from the WJG Norfolk Daily News Newsroom. 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
7: Thank you, Henry. Good morning, everyone. Last week, the U.S. Senate unanimously passed the Bipartisan Modernization, Accountability, and Planning, or MAP for Broadband Act. The bill was introduced by Republican Senator Deb Fischer of Nebraska and Democrat Senator Catherine Cortez Masto of Nevada. The legislation was designed to make sure the Federal Communications Commission's broadband funding map is working effectively for the public, government agencies, and broadband providers.
8: At its core, this bill is about accountability. It will strengthen oversight of the Federal Communications Commission and direct it to review how usable and accurate that map really is, for the public and also for providers.
7: Fisher added it also tasks the Government Accountability Office with ensuring federal agencies are reporting information correctly. A Randolph man was arrested on Sunday by Norfolk police for the alleged theft of a wedding ring at the Norfolk Family YMCA in May. According to Captain Mike Bauer, 66-year-old Thomas Schaefer was arrested for theft following an investigation where he admitted to selling the ring for $800 at a pawn shop in Sioux Falls. That's news from the WJAG and Norfolk Daily News Newsroom. For those stories and more, go to WJAG.com.

My Country 106 Kicks, your hang with Henry inside the Heritage Homes in Norfolk Studio and on the Norfolk NE radio app on this Tuesday morning. Hope it's going good for you. Coming up this hour, we have music from Billy Currington. Also, some Old Dominion on the way. Plus, we have our new Tune Tuesday world premiere. We'll get caught up in the country, and we'll talk to Tyler Braden. You know, the guy that's going to be at the Clearwater Rodeo. It's going to be a great time. You're not going to want to miss it. It's all this hour, My Country 106 Kicks.

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eyes, waving out the window as he passes them by. The Tenson Miles, now he's number two, all out of rubber and running on fumes. 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
1: Hit high and deep to right field. Jones to the track, to the wall, goodbye.
0: Kick is in the air,

0: Hey everyone, you're hanging with Henry and I have Tyler Braden on. You know, the guy who's going to be at the Clearwater Rodeo. How's it going, Tyler?
1: What's going on? Y'all doing all right?
0: We are doing fantastic. And let's start off. So you've been singing for a long time, right? High school is when you started singing, right?
1: Yeah. I sang. My parents, my whole family sing. So I've kind of been singing with them off and on my entire life. So.
0: All right. And, you know, you started off as a firefighter, correct? That's your first line of work?
1: It was. I had, some odds and ends before that. But my first actual career, I was 7 years in the fire service.
0: Gotcha. And what is that transition like, going from being a firefighter to then, going and doing concerts?
1: You bring a lot more over than you realize, I think. I mean, you learn to live with the same people 24 hours a day, at the fire station or on the bus or touring. And you also bring over this kind of level-headedness, because obviously when you're chasing something like a musical dream or just something in the arts or something that, isn't just easy come kind of thing, you learn this level-headedness, and this is going to be a lot of ups and downs. You kind of have to bear and grin it and grin and bear it. And I think you bring that over from the fire service a little bit.
0: Gotcha. And you've had the opportunity to share the stage with a lot of big artists like Luke Bryan, Brooks and Dunn, Dierks Bentley, stuff like that. What's it like to share the stage with them?
1: Man, it's great. You always learn something different when you're with someone just has that much experience, and just, you learn just kind of this calm collectedness when you're out with some of those guys. And the coolest part is like our crew learning from their crew, like corresponding jobs in each crew, learning from each other. It's really cool what gets passed down.
0: Sure. Is there like a piece of wisdom that like really sticks out to you though, with out of any of them?
1: It's funny. Like I always get asked like for specific memories, and this isn't necessarily wisdom, but I remember we played our first show with Luke Bryan on tour a couple years ago, and we just finished our first set of the first day, and Luke come pokes his head in the green room and says, "Hey man, that was a great set. I didn't see or hear any of it," and walked out. And what was so funny about that is he bragged about making that joke the rest of the tour. He's such a cornball. And so every time we'd be around anybody, he's like, "I got to tell you what I told Tyler." And just seeing that kind of lighthearted side of it, when we're stressed opening for a huge artist, you kind of learn from as they acted more than what they said.
0: That sounds like an amazing time getting to, absorb some of that information and, being able to have that, joking around with them too. Sounds absolutely amazing.
1: For sure.
0: And so one more thing to talk about, being named Grand Ole Opry's next stage class for 2026. What's that like?
1: I mean, it's awesome. Getting to play the Opry is huge in itself, and they take care of you so much, and they understand the impact they have on careers and just the impact they have on lives and the historical implications that there are of just getting to play at the Opry one time. And now we've been blessed to play it like 15 times. And to be a member of the next stage class for this year is just another stamp of approval, you're just that much more a part of something historic. So it's obviously an honor.
0: Yeah, and so obviously you're going to be out at Clearwater this weekend for the big rodeo. Now, are there any surprises maybe that you can like hint towards us?
1: We've got brand new music. We've got some new music coming out. We're going to play some unreleased music, so it's going to be a fun show.
0: Gotcha. All right. Again, this is Tyler Braden. He's going to be at the Clearwater Rodeo. He's going to be there on June 27th. Be sure to get your tickets in advance, $25 advance tickets, or, you could wait to be at the gate for $35, but might as well get the deal, right? Thank you, Tyler, for joining us.
1: Awesome. Thank you so much.
0: We'll have more on the way on My Country 106 Kicks.
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9: Chance Country Weather.
10: Chance of rain showers today.
11: Otherwise, cloudy skies with a few peaks of sun. High temperatures reach up to 74. Winds out of the south, 8 to 15 miles per hour. Partly cloudy skies tonight. Slight chance of thunderstorms. Lows level off around 56. High of 78 tomorrow. From the Weatherology Weather Center, powered by weatherology.com. I'm meteorologist Paul Frombly for 106 Kicks. Currently 57.
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0: It's now time for our New Tune Tuesday world premiere being brought to you by Burger King. 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That's Burger King, where you can have it your way. Well, our song today for our New Tune Tuesday world premiere, we talked about last week. It's by Megan Maroney called Medicine, and it's a song that flips the script on an unfaithful ex-boyfriend, serving as a playful country pop and kind of an emo cowgirl track about giving a man a taste of his own medicine. Here it is, Medicine on My Country 106 Kicks.

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0: My Country 106 kicks, so it's now time to get caught up in the country. And for today, we're talking about Reba McEntire, because it's been a quarter century since Reba McEntire made her celebrated Broadway debut in Annie, Get Your Gun. Now, though her five-month run in 2001 remains her only stint, there are a couple new souvenirs that you can experience. Reba posted on Monday that she took her final bow for Annie, Get Your Gun on Broadway 25 years ago today. During that run, she recorded two songs that were released on a promotional CD, and they're finally able to get those songs released on streaming services. That's right. Reba McEntire's songs from Annie, Get Your Gun features You Can't Get a Man with a Gun and I Got Lost in His Arms, with her performances as sharpshooter Annie Oakley. Meanwhile, Reba continues marking 50 years as a recording artist with monthly music capsules showcasing a new song alongside similarly themed catalog tracks. The latest, Hurt Like That, came out in May, along with the accompanying The Rise of Reba playlist. Sounds like a fun time, right? You're now caught up in the country on My Country 106 Kicks.
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5: With a look at sports, I'm Pat Cabay. Mike Spear's legendary career was honored back on Saturday as the current Howells Dodge football coach was enshrined into the Sertoma 8-Man Hall of Fame. In nearly four decades of coaching, Spears has amassed over 300 wins, has captured nine state titles with Howells, a state title with Howells Dodge, and made the playoffs in 26 consecutive seasons. Spears wasn't the only area coach to be inducted Saturday, as he was joined by former Butte coach Steve Colfax, who led the Wildcats to four state title game appearances and a championship during their undefeated 1998 season, and he says it was an honor to be inducted alongside him.
6: I had the honor of serving on the Eight-Man Coaches Association board with him for 10 years, and that's one of the reasons that we went in together, just because of the time we'd spent together. We became really good friends. He did a lot of great things at Butte. He had a lot of great teams. He was a great player in and of himself as it was.
5: Staying on the gridiron but moving to the college side, Nebraska added to their 2027 recruiting class, picking up an in-state commitment from Barrett Cottrell yesterday, a three-star prospect from Ashland Greenwood. Cottrell becomes the third family member to commit to Nebraska, joining older brother Bo in the late 2010s and father Barry in the 1980s. Cottrell's commitment gives Nebraska their fifth offensive line commit in 2027 after he chose Lincoln over Iowa. In Legion baseball action yesterday, starting with juniors play, Equity Bank out of Pender down Lakeview Bank of the Valley 9-2. Hooper Scribner beat Ponca 9-1. South Sioux City had no problems with Takema Herman 12-1. The West Point Junior Bombers rolled Crofton 12-4. And Wizard Pilger Howells Dodge took care of Post 81 Bull Stakes of Wakefield 14-4. Over in seniors action, Lakeview Bank of the Valley doubled up Equity Bank out of Pender 4-2. Post 81 Bull Snakes of Wakefield survived a late rally from Wizard Pilger Howells Dodge 8-7. Takema Herman blitzed South Sioux City 12-4, and the West Point Senior Bombers shut out Crofton 8-0. On the local and area sports calendar for today, both the Norfolk Legion baseball teams travel to Lincoln for a matchup with Lincoln North Star. Juniors will take the field at 5, followed by seniors at 7:30. That's a look at sports. I'm Pat Cavey.
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0: 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Well, it's Tuesday, and that means it's time for a really big deal of the day. And for today, we have Wonderlust certificates. 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
7: Chance of rain showers today. Otherwise, cloudy skies with a few peaks of sun. High temperatures reach up to 74. Winds out of the south, 8 to 15 miles per hour. Partly cloudy skies tonight. Slight chance of thunderstorms. Lows level off around 56. High of 78 tomorrow. From the Weatherology Weather Center, powered by weatherology.com. I'm meteorologist Paul Frombly for 106 Kicks. Currently 57.

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9: Thank you, Henry. Good morning, everyone. On Friday afternoon, Norfolk police officers were dispatched to a residence in the 700 block of South 16th Street for a reported assault. According to Captain Mike Bauer, upon arrival, officers spoke with 20-year-old Lyric Brown of Norfolk, who stated he'd assaulted his girlfriend and was turning himself in. The victim, a 20-year-old Norfolk woman, was observed to have significant facial injuries, including bruising, swelling, and lacerations. She was transported to Faith Health for treatment. Medical personnel determined she'd suffered a fractured nasal bone, a hematoma, and a moderate concussion. According to witness statements, Brown pushed the victim to the ground, climbed on top of her, and repeatedly struck her in the face with a closed fist. Brown was arrested for first-degree domestic assault, housed in the Norfolk City Jail, and later transferred to the Madison County Jail. Visit Nebraska has announced the 2026 Nebraska Holiday Passport is accepting applications. 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The 2026 program will run from November 13th through January 10th. 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Application deadline is July 31st. That's news from the WJAG and Norfolk Daily News Newsroom. 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

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Plus, we'll tune into the world of Hollywood. And we'll talk about whether or not you use a loofah in the shower, whether or not that's a good thing. We'll talk about it. Plus, we'll see if we can get somebody qualified for the Hot Tub of Prizes giveaway. So be listening for your cue to call coming up sometime this hour on My Country 106 Kicks.

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I don't remember all that Spanish.

0: My Country 106 Kicks. Well, it's now time to tune into the world of Hollywood, and we're talking about Keanu Reeves is looking to enter the world of Lego. That's right. The actor is in negotiations to start a live-action and animated hybrid Lego film. His Toy Story 4 director, Josh Cooley, will direct him in a new film for Universal Pictures based on the popular toy franchise. Now, Universal Pictures had no comment when reached out. While the plot details are being kept under blocks, the film is said to combine animation and live action. Universal landed the rights to Lego in 2020. Several Lego films, including 2014's The Lego Movie, 2017 The Lego Batman Movie, were released through Warner Brothers Pictures and remain part of the studio's library. Now, for those that don't remember, Reeves voiced the Toy Story character Duke Kaboom, who first appeared in Cooley's 2019 sequel Toy Story 4. Now, the actor reprised his role in the franchise's fifth film, which is currently in theaters. I don't know. I'm kind of excited about it. I'm really a big fan of the John Wick movies, and I think a John Wick in Lego just really makes me laugh, right? I don't know. Seems kind of silly. Maybe it's going through all of the Keanu Reeves stories. Maybe we'll get some Matrix in there too. Who knows? But it seems fun, right? Anyway, that's the world of Hollywood on My Country 106 Kicks.
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7: Chance of rain showers today. Otherwise, cloudy skies with a few peaks of sun. High temperatures reach up to 74. Winds out of the south, 8 to 15 miles per hour. Partly cloudy skies tonight. Slight chance of thunderstorms. Lows level off around 56. High of 78 tomorrow. From the Weatherology Weather Center, powered by weatherology.com. I'm meteorologist Paul Frombly for 106 Kicks. Right now, it's 63 degrees.
0: 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Well, coming up here in just a little bit, we'll talk about if you shower with a loofah, you might want to change your mind. But before we do that...
8: Maybe we should get out now.
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0: It's time to see if we can get somebody qualified for the Hot Tub of Prizes giveaway. Caller phones at 402-844-4091 right now. I'm looking for caller number 15. Again, that number, 402-844-4091. Looking for caller number 15. Good luck.

0: 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So be sure to go check out that list. Go to those sponsors. Scan the QR codes for a chance to get qualified. You have plenty of time to do so. Qualifying ends August 7th. So just keep that in mind, right? But go out and check them out, right? Anyway, let's move on to our story, right? But go out and check them out, right? Anyway, let's move on to our story now. Talking about a loofah. That's right. Because it turns out washcloths and loofahs might not be doing your skins any favors. Dermatologists say washing with your hands inside the shower might be the safest and most effective way to clean your body. Your hands are less likely to irritate your skin, and unlike loofahs, they don't sit around collecting bacteria between showers. Loofahs can become a breeding ground for germs if they're not cleaned after every use. Kind of gross, right? That can be especially problematic for people with eczema, acne, sensitive skin, other things like that, right? Washcloths get a little more love from dermatologists, but they still come with a warning. They provide a gentle exfoliation by removing dead skin cells, but using them every day might damage your skin's protective barrier. So if you use a washcloth, just wash it frequently and hang it up to dry between uses, right? As you should, right? I don't know. It concerns me when we have stories like this that I think to myself, I didn't think of that, right? It's a little concerning, just a little bit. Anyway, your sports is up next on My Country.
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7: With a look at sports, I'm Pat Cabay. Mike Spear's legendary career was honored back on Saturday as the current Howells Dodge football coach was enshrined into the Sertoma Eight-Man Hall of Fame. In nearly four decades of coaching, Spears has amassed over 300 wins, has captured nine state titles with Howells, a state title with Howells Dodge, and made the playoffs in 26 consecutive seasons. Spears wasn't the only area coach to be inducted Saturday, as he was joined by former Butte coach Steve Colfax, who led the Wildcats to four state title game appearances and a championship during their undefeated 1998 season, and he says it was an honor to be inducted alongside him.
8: I had the honor of serving on the Eight-Man Coaches Association board with him for 10 years, and that's one of the reasons that we went in together, just because of the time we'd spent together. We became really good friends. He did a lot of great things at Butte. He had a lot of great teams. He was a great player in and of himself as it was.
7: Staying on the gridiron but moving to the college side, Nebraska added to their 2027 recruiting class, picking up an in-state commitment from Barrett Cottrell yesterday, a three-star prospect from Ashland Greenwood. Cottrell becomes the third family member to commit to Nebraska, joining older brother Bo in the late 2010s and father Barry in the 1980s. Cottrell's commitment gives Nebraska their fifth offensive line commit in 2027 after he chose Lincoln over Iowa. In Legion baseball action yesterday, starting with juniors play, Equity Bank out of Pender down Lakeview Bank of the Valley 9-2. Hooper Scribner beat Ponca 9-1. South Sioux City had no problems with Takema Herman 12-1. The West Point Junior Bombers rolled Crofton 12-4. And Wizard Pilger Howells Dodge took care of Post 81 Bull Stakes of Wakefield 14-4. Over in seniors action, Lakeview Bank of the Valley doubled up Equity Bank out of Pender 4-2. Post 81 Bull Snakes of Wakefield survived a late rally from Wizard Pilger Howells Dodge 8-7. Takema Herman blitzed South Sioux City 12-4, and the West Point Senior Bombers shut out Crofton 8-0. On the local and area sports calendar for today, both the Norfolk Legion baseball teams travel to Lincoln for a matchup with Lincoln North Star. Juniors will take the field at 5, followed by seniors at 7:30. That's a look at sports. I'm Pat Cavey.
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9: Chance of rain showers today. Otherwise, cloudy skies with a few peaks of sun. High temperatures reach up to 74. Winds out of the south, 8 to 15 miles per hour. Partly cloudy skies tonight. Slight chance of thunderstorms. Lows level off around 56. High of 78 tomorrow. 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I'm meteorologist Paul Frombly for 106 Kicks. Right now, it's 63 degrees.
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My Country 106 Kicks, your hand with Henry inside the Heritage Homes at Norfolk Studio and on the Norfolk Henry radio app on this Tuesday morning. Hope it's going good for you. Coming up this hour, we have music from Kane Brown, also some Luke Combs and some Trace Atkins on the way. Plus, we have your good news of the day, and we'll talk about why bad news is bad for your brain. That's on the way on My Country 106 Kicks.

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0: is so popular, his phone is ringing off the hook. Too bad they're mostly spam calls, but he still feels famous. You're hanging with Henry on My Country 106 Kicks.
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0: My Country 106 kicks us out. Time for your good news of the day. And we're talking about the World Cup because it's in full swing. And one of the best stories so far is from the underdog nation of Cape Verde. They've been performing above expectations, but the goalkeeper only had one wish, that his mother could watch him play. After his comments went viral, officials within FIFA and national delegations worked together to resolve the mom's visa issues for the trip. It was her first time ever leaving her home country, but she made the journey to the U.S. to finally see her son compete on the world stage. Moving on, a teenager in California is a hero after diving into a harbor to rescue a struggling dog. His name is Mateo Ackerman, and he noticed the dog getting exhausted in the water. So he dove in, carried him to safety, back to shore. He and his friends then used the dog's collar to contact the owner and stayed with him until he was reunited with his family. And lastly, all is well after a stray kitten wandered onto a New York City subway because she found a happy ending with the stranger who saved her. That's right, a commuter safely picked up the kitten during a chaotic moment and later decided to adopt it. Her name is Emmy, and the MTA, or after the MTA. And the cat's journey has since gone viral. That's your good news of the day on My Country 106 Kicks.
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10: Overcast skies today with a chance of rain showers. Daytime highs approaching 74. Winds out of the south, 8 to 15 miles per hour. Partly cloudy skies tonight. Slight chance of thunderstorms. Lows level off around 56. Mainly sunny skies tomorrow. High temperatures reach up to 78. From the Weatherology Weather Center, I'm meteorologist Paul Frombly for 106 Kicks. Currently, it's 64 degrees.
0: 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Weather My Country brought to you by Mitchell Equipment. Well, coming up here in just a little bit, we'll talk about why bad news is bad for your brain. That's on the way on My Country 106 Kicks.

going somewhere. Go. Can we come along? Please, please, please, please, pretty please. We'll be good. 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

0: My Country 106 Kicks. Well, it's time to talk about bad news and that your brain was never designed for so much bad news. A new study notes that humans evolved to pay close attention to danger, mostly clear and present threats. But in our lives today, that instinct is being overwhelmed by the endless supply of bad news from around the world. It may seem like bad news overload is uniquely American thing, but it is a global struggle. 40% of people worldwide say they at least sometimes or often avoid the news. In the U.S., it's 42%. It's over 60% in Bulgaria, Turkey, Croatia, and Greece, and it's under 30% in most of Scandinavia, Singapore, Hong Kong, Taiwan, and Japan. And in Japan, where it's only 11%, avoid the news. And the reasons people do this is relatable. News puts them in a bad mood. They feel overwhelmed or powerless to act. In some cases, it's because it leads to real-life arguments that they want to avoid. The study points out that decades of research shows that our human minds weigh negative information more heavily than positive. We're drawn to it faster and we remember it longer. They like to put it like this: a predator nearby mattered more than a beautiful sunset. So what do we do about it? Well, trying to block it out probably won't work. News will find its way to us one way or another, especially now that we have smartphones and other things like that. When it happens, it's a major burden. Also, you're not better off being less informed and aware. The key is to manage the consumption and the sources, which means you should try to keep the news to designated buckets of time as much as possible, and stick to accurate, trustworthy sources which aren't manipulating or entertaining to you to keep you hooked for hours and hours. You know, I understand this, right? For me, the news that I like to have with me has to be all of my nerd news, right? Whether it's, you know, card games that I play or superheroes or media in general, that seems to be good for me. But once we get into the world news, I don't know. It just makes me want to turn off my brain a little bit, right? Because everyone has an opinion, right? My opinion's different than your opinion, which is different than the next person's opinion. And we all want to be right, right? But I think we all just have to remember that the goal is for everyone to be happy, I guess. That's the way that I think about it, right? I don't know. Take a second. I think after work is a good time to look at it and then be done with it for the rest of the day. Unless something major happens, right? Anyway, more music on the way next. My Country, 106 Kicks.
1: Soybeans are up, corn's down, cattle and hogs are mixed. I'm John Perkins with a Brownfield Market Update. 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It's just a suggestion, but regardless, be ready to maximize your per acre profits with MX Series corn by Stein. Stein has yield. Soybeans have already had an up and down day. They are currently up, though, supported by a higher moving meal, shrugging off the losses in soybean oil. The USDA's national condition rating did hold steady over the past week, and development weather looks mostly favorable. July soybeans are currently up 2.5 at 11.18 and a quarter. August is 2.75 higher at 11.25 and a quarter. Again, bean meal's up, bean oil's down. Corn's lower. The USDA's corn rating was unchanged, and the crop is nearly fully emerged. Mexico bought 100,000 tons of mostly new crop this morning. July's down 2 at 409.5. September's 2 lower at 417.75. And wheat's down 40% of winter wheat harvested, and the spring wheat rating dipped over the past week. July Chicago's 5.75 lower at 591.75. Aggressively following their recent trends, December cotton's down 118 at 78.23. September rice is up 22 at 13.08. Live and feeder cattle are mostly lower as they wait for this week's widespread direct business to get established. No bids or asking prices being reported as of yet. August live's down 77 at 246.57. October's 45 lower, 240.55. August feeders are down 62 at 369.80. And hogs are mixed, mostly higher on spread trade and oversold signals. Pork was weak yesterday, and cash business so far today is steady. Could see a firmer open at least to the major direct markets, depending on packer needs. July's down 22 at 94.42, and August is up 97 at 97.70. John Perkins, Brownfield Market Update.
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0: 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It's a really big deal, if you will. But that's going to do it for me in the studio for this morning. Hope you have a good rest of your Tuesday. And that's from all of us here at My Country 106 Kicks.
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0: chance of rain showers today. Otherwise, cloudy skies expected. Daytime highs approaching 74. Winds out of the south, 8 to 15 miles per hour. Slight chance for storms. Tonight, lows level off around 56. Partly cloudy skies. From the Weatherology Weather Center, powered by weatherology.com, I'm meteorologist Jennifer Wojcicki for 106 KIX. Currently 64.
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4: From the WJAG and Norfolk Daily News Newsroom, I'm Paul Hughes. Early this morning, officers with the Norfolk Police Division were dispatched to a residence in the 300 block of North Pine Street for a domestic disturbance. The reporting party told officers that Francisco Mendez Cardenas, age 30, of Norfolk, had threatened her with a firearm. The victim stated she'd been struck in the face by Mendez Cardenas and that he had threatened to kill her. Juvenile witnesses provided statements that corroborated the victim's account. Mendez Cardenas was arrested and charged with terroristic threats and child abuse. He was lodged in the Norfolk City Jail and later transferred to the Madison County Jail. An 18-year-old Norfolk man and two juveniles were arrested on numerous charges on Sunday following reports of unlawfully entering vehicles. Captain Mike Bauer reports 18-year-old Travis Thomas and two juveniles were arrested near South 7th Street and West Michigan Avenue. During the investigation, officers recovered various items, including loose change and marijuana. All three were arrested on charges that include theft, unlawful entry into vehicles, possession of marijuana, and possession of drug paraphernalia. The 4th of July is just around the corner, and that means fireworks. News Talk WJAG spoke with Norfolk Fire Marshal Sean Lindgren, who said the Norfolk Fire Division takes firework safety very seriously. Lindgren said there are always dangers involved with fireworks, including the fact that any device can fail.
5: If it does not function correctly, you only want to be far away from it. And then we want to make sure we have something that we can use to, you know, mitigate the situation, maybe a bucket of water or a hose, a garden hose of some sort. And the other thing, I guess, is really important is to make sure that the kids are supervised by an adult that are doing it, so that way those adults can have those safety things in mind.
4: Norfolk's fireworks season begins Thursday and will run from 10 a.m. to 10 p.m. each day through July 3rd and 8 a.m. to midnight on the 4th. That's news from the WJAG and Norfolk Daily News Newsroom. 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
6: Soybeans are up, corn's down, cattle and hogs are mixed. I'm John Perkins with a Brownfield Market Update. When it comes to short-stature corn, it all started with Stein. For decades, they've been focused on unique hybrids that deliver top yields. Stein invented short-stature corn, then they perfected it. Soybeans are up, corn's down as they both watch development weather. July beans are 2.5 higher at 11.18 and a quarter. August is up 3 and a quarter at 11.25 and a half. July corn's down 1.75 at 409 and 3/4. September's 2 lower at 417 and 3/4. Live and feeder cattle are waiting for widespread direct business. August lives 37 lower at 246.97 and October's down 12 at 240.87. August feeders are 37 lower at 370.05. And on spread trade and oversold signals, July hogs are 2 lower at 94.62. August hogs are $1.07 higher at 97.80. John Perkins, Brownfield.

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Little more. Little more. No, too far. No. Perfect. It's the Way Back When at 10 on My Country 106 Kicks.

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13: Chance of rain showers today. Otherwise, cloudy skies expected. Daytime highs approaching 74. Winds out of the south, 8 to 15 miles per hour. Slight chance for storms. Tonight, lows level off around 56. Partly cloudy skies. 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Currently, 64.

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4: Soybeans and hogs are up. Cattle and corn are down. I'm John Perkins with a Brownfield Market Update. You were made for farming, so is Stein. Each year, you look to make the most of every opportunity and to find success in your own terms. 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Soybeans are up with a higher move in meal. July's 1¾ higher at 11.17½. August is up too at 11.24½. Corn's down with generally favorable crop weather. July's 2¼ lower at 4.09¼. August is down, September's down 2¼ at 4.17½. Live and feeder cattle are waiting for direct business to get established. Most active August lives, 42 lower at 246.92. And August feeders are down 85 at 369.57. And oversold, July hogs are up 7 at 94.72. August leans $1.37 higher at 98.10. And over in the broader market this morning, crude oil is weak. John Perkins, Brownfield.
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9: Chance of thunderstorms today. Otherwise, cloudy skies expected. High temperatures reach up to 74. Winds out of the south, 8 to 15 miles per hour. Slight chance for storms. Tonight, lows dip down to about 56. Partly cloudy skies. From

0: 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I'm meteorologist Jennifer Wojcicki for 106 KIX. Right now, it's 64 degrees.
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11: Chance of thunderstorms today. Otherwise, cloudy skies expected. High temperatures reach up to 74. Winds out of the south, 8 to 15 miles per hour. Slight chance for storms tonight. Lows dip down to about 56. Partly cloudy skies. From the Weatherology Weather Center, powered by weatherology.com, I'm meteorologist Jennifer Wojcicki for 106 Kicks. Right now, it's 64 degrees.
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9: Chance country weather.
10: Chance of thunderstorms this afternoon. Otherwise, cloudy skies expected. Daytime highs approaching 74. Winds out of the south, 8 to 15 miles per hour. Partly cloudy skies. Tonight, slight chance for storms. Lows level off around 56. From the Weatherology Weather Center, powered by weatherology.com, I'm meteorologist Jennifer Wojcicki for 106 Kicks. Right now, it's 66 degrees.
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10: Chance of thunderstorms this afternoon. Otherwise, cloudy skies expected. Daytime highs approaching 74. Winds out of the south, 8 to 15 miles per hour. Partly cloudy skies tonight. Slight chance for storms. Lows level off around 56. From the Weatherology Weather Center, powered by weatherology.com, I'm meteorologist Jennifer Wojcicki for 106 KIX. Right now, it's 66 degrees.
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10: Chance country weather.
11: Chance for storms this afternoon. Otherwise, more clouds than sun. Daytime highs approaching 74. Winds out of the southwest, 8 to 15 miles per hour. Mainly cloudy skies expected again. Tonight, chance for storms. Lows dip down to about 56. From the Weatherology Weather Center, powered by weatherology.com, I'm meteorologist Jennifer Wojcicki for 106 Kicks. Right now, it's 72 degrees.
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12: Chance for storms this afternoon. Otherwise, more clouds than sun. Daytime highs approaching 74. Winds out of the southwest, 8 to 15 miles per hour. Mainly cloudy skies expected again. Tonight, chance for storms. Lows dip down to about 56. From the Weatherology Weather Center, powered by weatherology.com, I'm meteorologist Jennifer Wojcicki for 106 Kicks. Right now, it's 72 degrees.
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11: Slight chance for storms this afternoon. Otherwise, mainly cloudy. Highs level off around 74. Southwesterly winds 8 to 15 miles per hour. Mainly cloudy skies. Tonight, chance of thunderstorms. Lows level off around 56. From the Weatherology Weather Center, powered by weatherology.com, I'm meteorologist Jennifer Wojcicki for 106 Kicks. Currently, it's 75 degrees.
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You are chatting with Carson here on a Tuesday afternoon. Just past the 2 o'clock hour, and coming up this hour, we've got music from Kelsey Ballerini, also Maren Taylor and Colin Ray. Later on, we've got a story about what part of your body you should not use a massage gun. It's all this hour right here on My Country 106 Kicks.

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7: Kids Country Weather.
8: Slight chance for storms this afternoon, otherwise mainly cloudy. Highs level off around 74. Southwesterly winds 8 to 15 miles per hour. Mainly cloudy skies tonight. Chance of thunderstorms. Lows level off around 56. From the Weatherology Weather Center, powered by weatherology.com, I'm meteorologist Jennifer Wojcicki for 106 Kicks. Currently, it's 75 degrees.
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0: That one from Chase Matthew here on My Country 106 Kicks. Hey, coming up in just a couple minutes here, we've got a story about where you should not be using a massage gun. That's coming up right after Sam Hunt on My Country 106 Kicks.
1: I knew I'd see her around. I'd be at some party, she'd show up and I'd be walking out. Across some parking lot, hiding behind her sister. I'd look up, she'd be at the red light beside me in that white Maxima with the sticker on the back. I'd act

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But now it's like these county lines closing in on me. I see them everywhere together. It's hitting a little too close to home. She's so far gone, but she didn't go far. She was over me.

0: My Country 106 Kicks. Well, when our eyes get tired and strained from long periods of locked into screens, rest can really go a long ways. But a man in Scotland came up with an eye-popping plan to try and help out his eyes. Ophthalmologists discovered it when the man, who was in his 20s, appeared at an eye treatment center. He told them he had noticed increasing floaters and flashing lights in his right eye over the previous 6 days. According to a BMJ case report, the man said he hadn't had any eye or head injuries before the vision problems began, that his family didn't have a history of eye disorders. Besides having mild nearsightedness and needing glasses, he usually didn't have any problems with his eyes. But when the doctors took a closer look, they were surprised to find out that both of his eyes were in really bad shape. In his right eye, he had multiple retinal tears, widespread retinal bruising, and a condition called retinal dialysis, and that is usually seen after a significant eye injury. And in his left eye, he had even more widespread bruising and 6 full thickness rips in his retina. Given the findings, they had more questions. The man then reluctantly admitted that he had been trying to soothe his eyes with a percussive massage gun. Specifically, he used a gun with a small head attachment shaped like a bullet. Describing the man as a hesitant historian, the doctors said he eventually confessed to using the massage gun directly on and around both eyes on a weekly basis for 3 months. Just an absolutely wild story here. What made this guy think this was a good idea? A lot of mistakes were made in this situation. Hopefully this guy is okay now after he has all of these eye issues. Hopefully everything does turn out okay. But like I said, a lot of mistakes were made in this scenario. More music on the way this hour right here on My Country 106 Kicks.
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8: The Madison County jury, tasked with determining Suni Rain Moon's guilt or innocence on two felony theft charges, saw a series of videos yesterday linking Moon to some of the items he's accused of stealing. 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

My Country 106 Kicks, you are chatting with Carson here on a Tuesday afternoon. Just past the 3 o'clock hour, and coming up this hour, we've got music from Ryan Montgomery, also Megan Maroney and Jackson Dean. Later on, we'll go to New Jersey to find out what happens when a zoo gets unwanted animals. It's all this hour right here on My Country 106 Kicks.

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5: Kicks Country Weather.
6: Chance of thunderstorms this afternoon. Otherwise, cloudy skies with a few peaks of sun. High of 75. Southwesterly winds 8 to 15 miles per hour. Mainly cloudy skies again. Tonight, chance for storms. Lows level off around 57. From the Weatherology Weather Center, powered by weatherology.com, I'm meteorologist Jennifer Wojcicki for 106 Kicks. Currently 74.
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0: 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Now our song today for this new Tune Tuesday replay is from Megan Maroney. It's called Medicine. The song flips the script on an unfaithful ex-boyfriend, serving as a playful country pop and emo cowgirl track about giving a man a taste of his own medicine. So here it is, Megan Maroney with Medicine on this new Tune Tuesday replay on My Country 106 Kicks. Mm-hmm.

Little Big Town here on My Country 106 Kicks. Don't forget, in just a couple minutes here, we've got a story about what happens when the zoo gets unwanted animals. That's after Carly Pierce here on My Country 106 Kicks.

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1: My Country 106 Kicks, our story this hour takes us to New Jersey, where Essex County was notified Monday morning of a black bear that would later force the county zoo to close. A black bear was spotted in the county's South Mountain Reservation in the morning. The public information director for the county said that around noon, the bear entered Essex County Turtleback Zoo. When the bear was spotted in the zoo, they said the employees and visitors were directed to shelter in place in buildings on zoo property. The statement went on to say, at no time did the bear come in contact with any humans, and everyone was safely evacuated from the zoo with the assistance of the Essex County Sheriff's Office. The zoo was closed for the rest of Monday as authorities worked to track down the bear. Kind of a scary situation here. You always go to the zoo hoping to see these really cool animals, bears included, but you don't want to see them unless they are behind the glass. You don't want to see them definitely if they are not a part of the zoo and make their way into the zoo. That's where you don't want to see the bears, and so that's when the zoo has to close down, like in this situation. More music on the way this hour right here on My Country 106 Kicks.
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7: The Madison County jury, tasked with determining Suni Rain Moon's guilt or innocence on two felony theft charges, saw a series of videos yesterday linking Moon to some of the items he's accused of stealing. 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To learn how to use fireworks safely, read today's edition of the Norfolk Daily News. 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

0: country weather.
1: Chance of thunderstorms this afternoon. Otherwise, cloudy skies with a few peaks of sun. High of 75. Southwesterly winds 8 to 15 miles per hour. Mainly cloudy skies again. Tonight, chance for storms. Lows level off around 57. From the Weatherology Weather Center, powered by weatherology.com, I'm meteorologist Jennifer Wojcicki for 106 KIX. Currently 74.
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My Country 106 Kicks. You are chatting with Carson here on a Tuesday afternoon. Just past the 4 o'clock hour, and coming up this hour, we've got music from Eli Young Band. Also, Rascal Flatts and Hal Ketchum. Later on, we'll go to Montana to talk about probably the weirdest car to ever be pulled over by police. We'll have it for you later this hour on My Country 106 Kicks.

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5: 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My room was amazing. The food was fabulous. The staff, very friendly and helpful. I was there for a conference, which can sometimes overwhelm a facility. Not in this case. The Norfolk Lodge and Suites was fantastic. Thank you to all the staff who give of themselves to carry out our mission statement, to love and serve our guests.

0: weather.
1: Chance of thunderstorms this afternoon. Otherwise, cloudy skies with a few peaks of sun. High of 75. Southwesterly winds 8 to 15 miles per hour. Mainly cloudy skies again. Tonight, chance for storms. Lows of aloft around 57. From the Weatherology Weather Center, powered by weatherology.com, I'm meteorologist Jennifer Wojcicki for 106 KIX. Right now, 75.
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Dan and Shay here on My Country 106 Kicks. Don't forget, in just a couple minutes, we've got a story about a strange car that was pulled over by police. That's after more music. Here's Toby Keith on My Country 106 Kicks.

0: My Country 106 Kicks, our story this hour takes us to Montana, where a giant banana car traveling along Interstate 90 near Billings drew the attention of Montana Highway Patrol earlier this week. But the traffic stop that followed offered a glimpse into the unconventional life of the man behind the fruit-shaped vehicle. The man said it was not a surprise when a trooper turned around and pulled him over last Tuesday while he was traveling through Billings. After more than a decade of driving the big banana car, he said he's grown accustomed to attracting attention. He said in the last 8 or 9 years, he's probably been the most pulled over man in America. This time, however, the stop wasn't just curiosity, because the man was headed towards Seattle when the trooper realized that two boxes were partially blocking his license plate, which reads "Split." He said that he saw the officer go the other way, then loop around, and he had a legitimate reason for pulling him over. He said it was a fair complaint, but that the two did have a good chat. No ticket was issued, but the stop did gain media attention after the Montana Highway Patrol shared jokes on social media, drawing thousands of reactions. Yeah, okay, this car is pretty cool. It's crazy that they got this car to look so much like a banana. It is a cool thing to see what some people are able to build and how they're able to design various things to look like everyday objects like a banana. Really, really a cool thing. It's now time for your Cash Grain Report, brought to you by Dinkle Implement of Norfolk.
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2: Here are your afternoon cash grain bids from area elevators at mid-afternoon Tuesday. Corn was trending lower by 3 cents. Beans were trending higher by 1 cent. ADM Columbus cash corn 403, new crop 422. 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Bloomin' Egg Bloomfield cash corn 382. Oscar Egg Plainview cash corn 382, new crop 397. CIE Norfolk cash corn 376, new crop 397. 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Wisner Farmers Elevator cash corn 379, new crop 392. 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
1: The Run White and Blue 5K will be on the 4th of July here in Norfolk. 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There's also awards for the top three overall in the male and female divisions. 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

Hi, Country 106 Kicks. It's now time for the Ride at 5. Coming up this hour, we've got music from Parker McCollum, also Alan Jackson, some Rodney Atkins, and Trisha Yearwood throughout the course of the hour as we get you ready for Backstage Country coming up at 6 o'clock tonight. Gonna be a great show, gonna be a great night, so let's get right back to the music. It's the Ride at 5 on My Country 106 Kicks.

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3: Chance of thunderstorms tonight. Otherwise, mainly cloudy skies expected. Lows dip down to about 57. Southwesterly winds around 5 miles per hour. Mainly clear skies tomorrow. High temperatures reach up to 79. From the Weatherology Weather Center, powered by weatherology.com, I'm meteorologist Jennifer Wojcicki for 106 KIX. Currently, it's 75 degrees.
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0: It's Backstage Country. I'm Elena. Ella Langley is your host this week, and we have been talking about some of the songs off the new album, Dandelion. And right now, we're just about a month away from you releasing it. So with you saying, you know, it's going to tell a lot of your story and you really approach a lot of like who you are and everything, is it so personal in a way that maybe there were some songs that you were like, maybe I shouldn't put this on there?
1: Nah.
0: Really? So yeah. Just laying it all out.
1: Yeah. No, I'm not worried about it, because why?
0: Yeah.
1: You know, what's going to happen?
0: Yeah.
1: If somebody's going to ask me what it's about, all I have to say is, nothing.
0: Yeah.
1: You know what I mean?
0: Like, yeah. There's
1: something I don't have there. To, like, I don't have to leave everything on the table. Yeah. I leave a lot, but not everything, you know?
0: Yeah.
1: All these songs are written in such rawness and realness of the emotion that I was going through, whatever, when I wrote them.
0: Yeah.
1: That's where they live, you know? Mm-hmm. Like, when I sing them on stage, when you're doing a set, right? How many different kinds of songs are you singing throughout that set? And something I really watched Miranda do this last year, she was direct support for Morgan.
0: Yeah.
1: And I was first of three, or first, I can't remember, first three, I can't remember at this point. Mm-hmm. But I went out to watch her do House That Built Me, and that song to me, like, we lost our house as a kid to, like, financial stuff. Like, I was like 13 or something, you know?
0: Oh my gosh.
1: And that song came out right around then.
0: Yeah.
1: And I've never felt so connected to a song or a person in my life listening to that song up until that point. And that's really what started my love for her. That's the first song I ever heard of hers. And so I've never seen her play it live. And we've done this whole record together, like everything, you know? And it's weird because I'm sitting there writing songs with Miranda and you forget it's Miranda until she sings something. And you're like, you know?
0: Yeah.
1: Is that really you? But I'm still such a fan of her and what she's built. But
0: yeah.
1: So going out there and watching her sing that song, I mean, how many times has Miranda sang House That Built Me at this point? Who knows?
0: They couldn't count
1: so
0: it.
1: So many.
0: Yeah.
1: Mm-hmm. But she gave me every bit of emotion I wanted out of her to sing that song. And just this show she's doing, you know what I mean? And who knows? She could have just had a bad, you know? Mm-hmm. But no, that's how she delivers the songs. And to me, that's so important. That's why I'm right on every... There's one outside song on this record. Because when I'm singing them, it's how do I relate to the fans if I can't relate to the songs that I'm singing, you know?
0: Mm-hmm.
1: And whether, like, you know, Nicotine, do I necessarily want a love like that right now? No. I've done that before, okay? We've been there, done that.
0: Mm-hmm.
1: Was that really even love? No. But I can relate to that feeling. I can relate to... I want somebody that I want that bad, you know? And so it's important for me. I heard Chris Stapleton on a podcast once. He was on with Joe Rogan. I listened to it on my drive up here. And Joe said, well, is there any advice you would give any young artist moving to town? And he said, whatever song you write could be the song you have to sing for the rest of your life, so you better make sure you like it.
0: Mm-hmm.
1: And that stuck with me. And that's why, I mean, I've been here for a minute, and I waited to put out a record. I waited a minute to even get the first one out, you know, and it took me almost 2 years to get this one out because I had to live some life, you know?
0: Yep.
1: So it is all honest and truth, and I'm just excited because I love singing every one of these songs. I think everyone's going to love singing them or dancing to them or crying to them or being angry with them, you know?
0: We're going to go through every emotion on this
1: one? Of course.
0: Yeah.
1: Of course.
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19: Jet's Country Weather.
20: Chance of thunderstorms tonight. Otherwise, mainly cloudy skies expected. Lows dip down to about 57. Southwesterly winds around 5 miles per hour. Mainly clear skies tomorrow. High temperatures reach up to 79. From the Weatherology Weather Center, powered by weatherology.com, I'm meteorologist Jennifer Wojcicki for 106 Kicks. Currently, it's 75 degrees.
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0: This is Ella Langley, your co-host of Backstage Country this week. 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
3: Chance Country Weather.
14: Chance of thunderstorms tonight. Otherwise, mainly cloudy skies expected. Lows dip down to about 57. Southwesterly winds around 5 miles per hour. Mainly clear skies. Tomorrow, high temperatures reach up to 79. From the Weatherology Weather Center, powered by Weatherology.com, I'm meteorologist Jennifer Wojcicki for 106 KIX. Currently, it's 75 degrees.
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